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3: Ach so.

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1: Out of the resonating body, sound is generated equivalent to that of a cannon going off or a speeding train. Born in multitude and eaten by many, foxes, raccoons, weasels, birds, reptiles, insects, and microbes.
2: Underground, a soft nymph curled in the dark earth, sucking sweet fluid and biding time. Warmth came, I crawled upward and perched on a hard crust. I broke from myself and from my skin relieved. I sat in the dog days. I breathed in the hot days. I bathed in the blasting heat of the sun. I sing with others. I am flight, sound, desire. I am vibration, drone, and the cracking.

0: Cycle before we say go, change the vibrational level to the shape mode. Science and sound admire the foundation. 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I'm more horse than a sheep, feel me? 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I'm not an MC, more like the cage bird free. This ain't a sing-along, seen them other songs. If you ain't feeling me, I ain't got time for it, I ain't got time for it. Shout out to Black Box, I'm in a time vortex, trying to provide, cause there's a shortage in real voices. Like I like that robot on the track, who is that? Shit whack, get whacked in the side of the head. Like when I was nine, still had the scars, still rather trade bars with the squad overall. Overall, we explorers in the sea of dog. Eat dog, why you chewing his arm for? Get lost and get found, Yeah, this, that shit that won't get played on the radio. Get top 10 slain, To all my field niggas, real niggas. This, that shit that won't get played on the radio. Being top 10 slain. Dirty Sinatra. To all my field niggas.
1: Israel.
0: Natural cures. That won't get played on the radio. Top 10
1: Ghetto Caviar.
0: I'm on the field niggas. Real niggas.
1: Jay Rake, what up?
0: Shout out to T. Jeffrey, nigga. Southside.

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0: can't afford no necklace.
1: 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The adventures we had and the ones we will have.
2: What of him?
3: Gentlemen, as you all know, the ultimatum of Dr. Doom no longer exists. His maniacal threats for world domination were thwarted and destroyed.

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1: You see, I think bright, though the mind is dark. 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That's what I was taught. 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You asking me what I think? 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
0: 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Okay, ladies and gentlemen, here we go. The premiere! 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

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Now you tell me where we doing with ghetto. The answer is simply, we don't know what a ghetto is.

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1: 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A ghetto has to do with a certain physical environment and negative attitudes that bring on emotional insecurity. Your very reason to live could be lost. 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

0: weaknesses in men because less men seem able to develop the strength to be men in the first place. Look, man, if we must save the country, let we do it now. Talking to a fella the other day, hear what the young man had to say.
1: Boy, I trip up on everything, but I must check on heroin.
0: I say, what?

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0: Hello, people.

0: You don't ask me things like that, do you? No, you never ask me what's on the flip side.
1: No, because I don't give a shit. Who cares about what's on the flip side of a record?
0: I do! Every one of my records means something. The label, the producer, the year it was made. Who was copying whose styles, who was expanding on that. Don't you understand? When I listen to my records, they...

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Loud enough until your ear canal levees break. We live a figure eight, a never-ending cycle. 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No need for NyQuil, let the mind idle. 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

0: Amen.
1: Oh, my
0: show. We need guys like me need guns.
1: Yeah, I know. You need guns.
0: That's
1: man. Right.
0: That's how I make my living with guns. Yeah. I rob banks. You know what I mean?
1: Yeah.
0: Can you see me walking into a bank with a knife saying, stick them up? Huh?
1: It might be a trip, huh?
0: Besides, man, guns don't kill people, cops kill people.

0: We need guys like me need guns.
1: Yeah, I know. You need guns,
0: That's
1: man. Right.
0: That's how I make my living with guns. I rob banks. You know what I mean? Guns don't kill people. Cops kill people.

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1: Was?
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1: Oh mein Gott.
3: Ja.
5: Yeah, work it.
4: Wow.
3: Ach so.

0: can't do is front and lobby. Hold up, yo, I'm gonna get some drink. You all right? You straight?
1: Yeah, I'm straight.
0: I'll be right back.
2: Hey, yo, Jay, I don't even fucking show. I think I've been fucking show.

0: ball in a pot.
1: What is what about?
2: Hey, yo, this thing is saying fucking.
1: He said he fucked it. They got Michelle right there. Call over you.
2: Hey, yo, Michelle, come here for a second, baby. Come here.
1: Ask him.
2: Hey, yo, you fuck Jay?
3: Hell no. Ew.
2: Nigga, not that Michelle Leslie Brown from 2020 Fifth Street that played ball in the park. The other Michelle Leslie Brown.
1: Nigga, that's the only one.
2: Nigga, how many Michelles is there? Nigga, she got.

Imagine a song that really reached out and touched kids, not in a Daily Mail way, innocence corrupted, but in a way where criticism remained constructive and wasn't too politicized, and children weren't instructed to behave in a way that was unrealistic or made out the way they lived was somehow sick and twisted, but simply pointed out reasons to get it together, not shouting get a job, but

young mother capital is where I live. Little kids being raised by slightly bigger kids. Society seems unfazed that this is how it is. While I'm constantly amazed that this is how it is. They confuse love at first sight with lust at first light. It must have hurt, right, when trust first took flight. You're young, you've no rights, you long for new heights. But some of those nights need more than love fights. Tops crop, skirts stop at the top of their thighs. And the boys got that hungry look in their eyes. They want to be grown up and have respect, you see. But they're acting uneducated sexually. I ain't saying be celibate. Go out and have your fun. But there's plenty you can do without impregnation. And there ain't nothing wrong at all with having children. Just build yourself a little before

for a quiet night in. Kids rolling around the streets, rowing and fighting. But it's all just because life ain't too exciting. And it's easier than trying to do the right thing. But there are other choices if you want them. You don't have to toe the line and just float with the flotsam. You can feel your time better when you find a passion. The internet and public services give free education, so it really ain't a case of rich or poor. It's a case of self-motivation and nothing more. Like Billy says, whether you have or you have not, well,

growing up under Duvalier, during the Duvalier years of the dictatorship in Haiti. To me, it was a period of silence and of fear. I was 17, my family, my uncle, my aunt, and four of my cousins were arrested and they were killed. They were taken to Fort Dimanche, the infamous prison under the Duvalier regime, and they were killed. And to me, that event really marked my choice. I decided that I could no longer accept this to continue. And one way I thought I could change it is by being a journalist.

0: Let's talk.
1: What about?
0: You.
1: No, thank you.
0: Let's talk.
1: What about?
0: You.
1: No, thank you.
0: Let's talk.
1: What about?
0: You.

truth is no rounder than a tired horse's eye. She wants a lot of things that dive with dragonflies, but mostly a love where no insecurity is concealed. You raised your kids dangerous in Warwick, New York. She sets the table, silverware rings from the drawer.